right by candlelight. 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I get no sleep, I can't get no sleep.

Antenne Bad Kreuznach. Willkommen zu Hause. Me not working hard. Yeah, right, picture that with a Kodak. Or better yet, go to Times Square, take a picture of me with a Kodak. 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And tonight, let's

Better days are coming, if no one told you. I hate to hear you crying over the phone, dear. For 7 years running, you've been a soldier. But better days are coming, better days are coming for you. So when the night feels like forever,

0: 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Antenne Bad Kreuznach. 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
1: 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I tried to be chill, but you're so hot that I melted. I fell right through the cracks.

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2: Ladies up in here tonight. No fighting. We got the refugees. No fighting. Up in here.

I'd rather hear how much you regret me and pray to God that you never met me than forget me.

Would you rescue me? 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Would you rescue me? Would you rescue me? Would you rescue me when I'm by myself? When I need your love, if I need your help, would you rescue me?

rescue me? 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Would you take my call when I start to crack? Would you rescue me? Would you rescue me? Would you rescue me when I'm by myself? When I need your love, if I need your help, would you rescue me?